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The National Weather Service in Columbia has issued a severe thunderstorm warning for South Central Clarendon County in Central South Carolina, Southeastern Orangeburg County in Central South Carolina, until 8:45 p.m. Eastern Daylight Time. At 7:56 p.m. Eastern Daylight Time, a severe thunderstorm was located over Holly Hill, or 11 miles northeast of St. George, moving northeast at 15 miles per hour. The following hazards are expected: 60 miles per hour wind gusts and quarter-size hail. Source: radar indicated. The following impacts are expected: hail damage to vehicles is expected. Expect wind damage to trees and power lines. Locations impacted include Holly Hill, Utahville, Vance, Utah Springs, Indian Bluff Recreation Park, Rocks Pond Campground and Marina, Blount's Landing, and Mill Creek Marina and Campground. This includes the following highways: Interstate 26 between mile markers 167 and 169, Interstate 95 between mile markers 85 and 89,

0: As America celebrates its 250th birthday, B106.7 is honoring South Carolina's pivotal role in our nation's history. Think our state flag just looks cool? Think again. In 1776, British warships launched a massive attack on Charleston. They expected an easy win, but Fort Moultrie was built out of spongy palmetto logs. Instead of shattering the walls, the British cannonballs literally bounced off. South Carolina held the line, saved the South, and gave us an icon. Celebrating America 250. We are South Carolina proud. B106.7.
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The National Weather Service in Columbia has issued a severe thunderstorm warning for southeastern Calhoun County in central South Carolina, southwestern Clarendon County in central South Carolina, southwestern Sumter County in central South Carolina, southeastern Orangeburg County in central South Carolina, until 9 p.m. Eastern Daylight Time. At 8:15 p.m. Eastern Daylight Time, a severe thunderstorm was located near Ellery, or 13 miles east of Brookdale, moving northeast at 20 miles per hour. The following hazards are expected: 60 miles per hour wind gusts and quarter-size hail. Source: radar indicated. The following impacts are expected: hail damage to vehicles is expected. Expect wind damage to trees and power lines. Locations impacted include Somerton, Bowman, Ellery, Santee State Park, Santee, Pinewood, Cameron, Vance, Poplar Creek Landing, Rimini, St. Paul, Stumpole Landing, Yonder Field, Davis Station, Creston, Mill Creek Marina and Campground, Lone Star, and Low Falls Landing. This includes the following highways: Interstate 26 between mile markers 150 and 168. Interstate 95 between mile markers 87 and 113.

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0: 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And parents, here's a quick reminder. 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

0: As America celebrates its 250th birthday, B106.7 is honoring South Carolina's pivotal role in our nation's history. By 1781, the American Revolution was on life support. Then came cowpens. In a cow pasture in upstate South Carolina, a brilliant tactical trap completely annihilated the elite British Army. It broke the back of the King's forces and set up the final victory at Yorktown. The road to American independence was paved right here. Celebrating America 250. We are South Carolina proud. B106.7.
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10: For decades, the prevailing wisdom for someone who's had a heart attack has been to put them on beta blockers for the rest of their life. But new research suggests that might not be necessary, and that the benefits of these medications probably taper off after a year or two. On the whole, and for the average person, beta blockers are very safe and very effective. But, as with any medication, they can come with a cost. A financial one, and also potential side effects. We're talking about things like fatigue, dizziness, dry mouth, dry eyes. I want to be clear when I say that you absolutely should talk to your doctor before starting or stopping any medication. Point is, if you're years out from a heart attack and you're in otherwise good health, you might want to ask your doctor about discontinuing beta blockers. You want to, of course, keep up a healthy lifestyle, diet, exercise, and sleep. I'm Dr. Sanjay Gupta, helping you live a better life.
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The National Weather Service in Columbia has issued a severe thunderstorm warning for Lee County in central South Carolina, south central Chesterfield County in central South Carolina, northwestern Sumter County in central South Carolina, southeastern Kershaw County in central South Carolina, until 11:15 p.m. Eastern Daylight Time. At 10:23 p.m. Eastern Daylight Time, a severe thunderstorm was located 8 miles southeast of Goodale State Park, or 11 miles southeast of Camden, moving northeast at 40 miles per hour. The following hazards are expected: 60 miles per hour wind gusts. Source: radar indicated. The following impacts are expected: expect damage to trees and power lines. Locations impacted include Sumter, Camden, Bishopville, Oakland, Cassett, Elliott, Lee State Park, Carolina Sand Hills Wildlife Refuge, Goodale State Park, McBee, Bethune, Lucknow, Dalville, Jenkins Mill, Manville, Spring Hill, North Town Square Shopping Center, Middendorf, Midway Elementary School, and Boykin. This includes Interstate 20 in South Carolina between mile markers 95 and 126.

0: As America celebrates its 250th birthday, B106.7 is honoring South Carolina's pivotal role in our nation's history. Think our state flag just looks cool? Think again. In 1776, British warships launched a massive attack on Charleston. They expected an easy win, but Fort Moultrie was built out of spongy palmetto logs. Instead of shattering the walls, the British cannonballs literally bounced off. South Carolina held the line, saved the South, and gave us an icon. Celebrating America 250. We are South Carolina proud. B106.7.
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0: As America celebrates its 250th birthday, B106.7 is honoring South Carolina's pivotal role in our nation's history. By 1781, the American Revolution was on life support. Then came cow pens. In a cow pasture in upstate South Carolina, a brilliant tactical trap completely annihilated the elite British Army. It broke the back of the King's forces and set up the final victory at Yorktown. The road to American independence was paved right here. Celebrating America 250. We are South Carolina proud. 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
2: A better life with Dr. Sanjay Gupta.
3: For more than a decade, the Environmental Working Group has put out a list of the so-called Dirty Dozen. These are the non-organic produce contaminated with the highest levels of pesticides. Well, this year, spinach topped the list, followed by kale, collard, mustard greens, strawberries, grapes, nectarines, peaches, cherries, apples, blackberries, pears, potatoes, and blueberries. Now, all these fruits and vegetables are part of a healthy diet, so no one is saying you shouldn't eat them. Point is, though, you could consider buying these items organic if and when you can, and then taking extra care when you wash them. The FDA recommends rinsing all fruits and vegetables, even the ones that are organic, under running water that is slightly warmer than room temperature. Don't use soap, bleach, or any fancy produce washes. I'm Dr. Sanjay Gupta, helping you live a better life.
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0: As America celebrates its 250th birthday, B106.7 is honoring South Carolina's pivotal role in our nation's history. The British military was the most powerful army on earth, but they had no idea how to fight in the Lowcountry. Francis Marion, the legendary Swamp Fox, led a band of South Carolina volunteers who vanished into the marshes, struck by surprise, and disappeared into the fog. He invented modern guerrilla warfare right here in our own backyard. 250 years of freedom. This is where it started. Celebrating America 250. We are South Carolina proud. 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
14: A better life with Dr. Sanjay Gupta.
15: Few people now have asked me about a TikTok trend that they've come across. It's called 75 Hard. The challenge was created by entrepreneur and author Andy Frisella, who calls it a, quote, transformative mental toughness program and an Ironman for your brain. So here's what it entails. Eat a structured diet with no alcohol, drink a gallon of water, read 10 pages of nonfiction, take a progress photo, and complete 2 45-minute workouts, one of them outdoors, every day for 75 days. Quite a challenge. We asked CNN fitness contributor Dana Santis about this, who reminded us that sustainable fitness isn't about punishment or proving discipline through extremes. It's about building habits that integrate into your lifestyle in a way that feels supportive and repeatable. If you ask me, that's going to be the key to long-term success. I'm Dr. Sanjay Gupta, helping you live a better life.
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0: As America celebrates its 250th birthday, B106.7 is honoring South Carolina's pivotal role in our nation's history. By 1781, the American Revolution was on life support. Then came cow pens. In a cow pasture in upstate South Carolina, a brilliant tactical trap completely annihilated the elite British Army. It broke the back of the King's forces and set up the final victory at Yorktown. The road to American independence was paved right here. Celebrating America 250. We are South Carolina proud. B106.7.
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7: A better life with Dr. Sanjay Gupta.
8: There are lots of things you can measure to get an idea of how healthy you are at any given moment. Temperature, heart rate, blood pressure, just to name a few. But how about how healthy you will be and how long you're likely to live? According to a new study out of the University at Buffalo, two simple strength tests are pretty accurate at predicting longevity in older women. One is hand grip strength, and the other is how quickly people can stand up from a seated position without using their arms. By the way, I remember interviewing former President Jimmy Carter when he was quite old and being really impressed how he just popped out of the chair without using his arms. Not a lot of older people can actually do that. But I think the message here is that maintaining strength as you age is going to help you perform everyday activities, but also help you avoid injury and stay independent. I'm Dr. Sanjay Gupta, helping you live a better life.
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2: Tuesday. Welcome to it. Midlands Morning Show, Kalen and LB. Coming up on the show today, I'm going to propose something that I like to call selective ignorance. It's a new superpower that I've uncovered. I'm going to share it with you guys here in a little bit, okay? Super Criminal Hall of Fame. What happens when a guy who was stealing something gets something stolen from him while he's stealing something from somebody else? It's called karma. We'll get into that. And no matter what you want to do, no matter where you want to be, no matter what you're trying to accomplish, it's very simple. It's too hot for that, okay? It's always too hot for anything to be outdoors. We'll talk about that as well. It's all right here coming up. It's the Midlands Morning Show, Kalen and LB, B106.7.

0: 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On this day, back in the day.
1: Well, 1928, the literal phrase, the greatest thing since sliced bread, was born on this day. A bakery in Chillicothe, Missouri, became the first in the world to sell pre-sliced loaves of bread to the public using a massive automated machine invented by Otto Frederick Rawetter. This guy changed the world just by being able to slice bread before it hit the shelves. 93 years ago, back in 1933, the very first All-Star game in baseball was played. Babe Ruth hit the game-winning home run for the American League, who won 4-2. Of course, Babe Ruth hit the game-winning home run. 32 years ago, back in 1994, Forrest Gump, starring Tom Hanks, was released. This movie initially wasn't even a hit. You know, when it first came out, people were like, I don't know what this movie is, what it's about, looks weird. But word of mouth drove people to the theaters, and by the time the theatrical run finally wrapped up, this risky, weird project turned into the highest-grossing domestic film of 1994, bringing in over $329 million domestically and $678 million worldwide. Here's the thing that's crazy about this. At the beginning of this project, Tom Hanks decided to gamble. And instead of getting paid a salary, he said, you know what? I'm going to take a profit on the percentages instead of a salary. That percentage profit netted him a massive $65 million payday. And 20 years ago today, Captain Jack Sparrow broke the box office wide open when Pirates of the Caribbean: Dead Man's Chest officially hit theaters. It set the all-time opening weekend record at the time, pulling in over $135 million in just 3 days. It went on to become only the third movie in cinema history to ever cross the massive $1 billion mark globally. It's all on this day back in the day.
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4: Your first alert traffic update this morning. At this time, roads look good across the region outside of some typical traffic for this time of the day. Of course, if construction were to slow some things down or there's a crash that happens, we'll bring you the first alert. In the meantime, though, take it easy on the roads. Stay cool out there and have a great day. From the WIS First Alert Traffic Center, I'm meteorologist Chandler Jordan.
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4: Good morning. Summer-like heat and humidity continues into this afternoon. Your high today, 95. Factor in the humidity, it'll feel as hot as 103. There is a low storm chance for the afternoon. One or two thunderstorms will fire up during the heat of the afternoon, but compared to yesterday's wet weather, most of us will stay dry. Today's rain chance is low, only at a 20%. So try to stay cool out there, and I hope you have a great day. From the WIS First Alert Weather Center, I'm meteorologist Chandler Jordan.
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1: All right. I'd like to make a proposal, and hopefully some of you will join me on this. Can we all agree to bring back a lost life skill? I call it selective ignorance. And not ignorance because you don't know, but ignorance because you choose not to care. It's like a superpower. Some complete stranger posts something on Facebook you don't agree with, keep it moving. You don't have to write a 14-paragraph response. You don't have to tell them they're wrong. You don't have to announce you're unfollowing them. Just scroll. Somebody you barely know doesn't like you? Okay. Next. You don't need to schedule an emergency meeting about it. The older I get, the more I realize not everything deserves my time. Not everything deserves my energy, and definitely not everything deserves a reaction, right? Remember when we were kids? If somebody annoyed you, you just went home. Now somebody you never met says something on the internet, and suddenly it's a three-day argument with 487 comments. How did we get here? I think we need to normalize saying, you know what? That's not for me. And then just move on with our lives. It's one of the healthiest things I've learned. Not every opinion needs my opinion. Not every battle is my battle. And honestly, some people out there are just looking for reactions, right? So, again, my little proposal here, selective ignorance. Not everything deserves your time. Who's with me? It's B106.7.

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She has different Stanleys to match her outfits. Kaylin and LB, the Midlands Morning Show on B106.7.

0: 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And now, another inductee into the Stupid Criminal Hall of Fame.
1: All right, we head to Maryland, where a 29-year-old man named Jalen Goddard had his car stolen. But he should have been a little more hesitant to call the police about the stolen car, because while his car was being stolen, he was allegedly busy burglarizing a Verizon store directly across the street. Can you imagine having your getaway car stolen while you're committing the crime that you're trying to get away from? He reported his car missing, but it didn't take police long to connect the dots when they noticed blood on his hands, clothing, and glasses, as well as blood on a nearby broken store window. That call about the break-in came just after Jalen had called and reported his car stolen. He tried to deny it, but the police weren't buying it. He was charged with burglary, theft, and destruction of property, while also having his own car stolen. That's not bad luck. That's just karma working overtime right there. And now Jalen, even without his car, is part of the Stupid Criminal Hall of Fame.

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1: No matter what anyone asks me today, my answer will be it's too hot for that. Okay? Help you move, it's too hot for that. Go for a hike, are you out of your mind? Okay? Or run a quick errand. Let's not get carried away. You know, people act like the heat is just another weather condition. No. It's a medical exemption, okay? It's just incredible how heat has the power to change your entire personality. At 68 degrees, I'm optimistic. You know, let's go do something. Look at me. I got a light jacket on. I'm unstoppable. At 95 degrees, I don't even want to hear the ideas. Okay, don't disrespect me by even presenting me with opportunities. Okay, present me with air conditioning. Okay, someone asked if I wanted to sit outside. Outside, in this heat, intentionally, what did I do to you? Are you mad at me for something? Once it gets hot enough, every activity becomes unnecessary. Okay, cleaning can wait. The gym can wait. Character development can wait. If the task requires me to leave the shade or the indoors, I'm going to need a very compelling argument, okay? Until further notice, my only plans are surviving the walk from my parking spot to my front door. That's it. Anything beyond that, it's too hot for that.

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0: B106.7, it's the Midlands Morning Show with Kalen and LB. The Backstreet Boys are wrapping up their show in Vegas at the Sphere, but that's okay. We're trying to get you there.
1: Yeah, it's been on my bucket list for a very long time. I told my husband when they announced more dates, I was like, I'm a size 2 tickets to see the Backstreet Boys in the Sphere in Vegas, please. Birthday's nice. Coming. We have your chance to score round trip airfare, hotel stay at the Venetian Resort. 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Text everybody to 95819. 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
5: Your first alert traffic update this morning. At this time, roads look good across the region outside of some typical traffic for this time of the day. Of course, if construction were to slow some things down or there's a crash that happens, we'll bring you the first alert. In the meantime, though, take it easy on the roads. Stay cool out there and have a great day. From the WIS First Alert Traffic Center, I'm meteorologist Chandler Jordan.
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5: Good morning. Summer-like heat and humidity continues into this afternoon. Your high today, 95. Factor in the humidity, it'll feel as hot as 103. There is a low storm chance for the afternoon. One or two thunderstorms will fire up during the heat of the afternoon, but compared to yesterday's wet weather, most of us will stay dry. Today's rain chance is low, only at a 20%. So try to stay cool out there, and I hope you have a great day. From the WIS First Alert Weather Center, I'm meteorologist Chandler Jordan.
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26: A colleague of mine went to a meeting of the primetime seniors the other week. There are programs like this all over the country for people in their 60s, 70s, 80s, and beyond to stay active. It's not just something to keep older folks busy. It helps to keep their bodies in shape and their brains sharp. Showing up with a good attitude is a must, and research shows that having the right mindset actually does lead to better physical aging. So if you need some suggestions to boost your positivity, experts we talked to recommended focusing on goals, which can boost your confidence. Practice gratitude, they said. One of the seniors my colleague met told her that just waking up in the morning is, quote, better than the alternative. That's true. Focus on the things you can control. Diet and exercise. And very importantly, surround yourself with positive people, because that can be contagious. I'm Dr. Sanjay Gupta, helping you live a better life.
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0: B106.7 is the Midlands Morning Show with Kaylin and LB. Well, for about a month, we were allowed to dream, to believe that the U.S. men's soccer team had finally got itself to that level where it could compete with the rest of the world.
1: And I mean, before yesterday,
0: yes,
1: it was great. You know, they had made it to that stage where they hadn't made it since like the 90s or the early 2000s.
0: Right.
1: So a lot of hype surrounding last night's game just to come out and be disappointed.
0: Yeah, it was kind of a bummer. We'll get into all of this in two songs, but that's okay. It's okay. We still have a lot to look forward. This World Cup in general has been absolutely amazing. Coming up, two songs, the Midlands Morning Show, Kaylin and LB.

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1: Look, every country has its own thing, right?
2: Yep.
1: Brazil, soccer. Italy, soccer. Argentina, soccer.
2: Europe, soccer. Doesn't matter the country. Continent, right. Europe, soccer.
1: America, well, listen, we still got football. We still got basketball, golf, NASCAR, competitive eating. Like, we rule these things.
2: We do. I would say, though, that, you know, we got to give credit where credit is due. Was the game last night kind of disappointing? Yeah. Mistakes were made that really shouldn't have happened. And Belgium getting the first goal of the game, kind of the momentum shifted when that happened. And that in itself was a mistake. But that being said, okay, nobody really expected the U.S. to make it this far.
1: No, I didn't. And I thought maybe they could squeeze one more game out, maybe, just on the hometown vibe and everybody being excited. But when you got into last night's game, you're dealing with a top 10 world team. And look, this is something that those other countries have cultivated forever, right?
2: Europe takes football, soccer,
1: yes,
2: very, very seriously.
1: Absolutely.
2: My nephew plays soccer here in the States and took a trip abroad with his soccer team to go. And, you know, I think they went to the Manchester United Stadium and they went and, you know, played soccer while they were there. And his team actually beat one of the teams abroad that they played. And that team was, like, devastated that a U.S. team had beaten them.
1: Absolutely. And look, we're making strides. We've got professional soccer all across this country now. Yes. It's got its own league. Here's the issue. It's filled with people that are from other countries. So when stuff like the Olympics or the World Cup happens, mm-hmm. they all go back and play for their country.
2: Yeah.
1: Right? So we have great players that play in the USA. Mm-hmm. They're just not from here.
2: Yes.
1: Right. So we're continuing to build. I think what this did is, look, soccer's already up to a fever point now here in the U.S. This has sent it over the top. There's going to be kids that are going to be joining leagues from now on. This has been an amazing World Cup. USA did its thing. We have represented as a country for this entire World Cup. It's not over yet. There's still a couple weeks left.
2: I really just wish that we could have pulled out that win yesterday, especially after the player got the red card in the game versus Bosnia.
1: Yeah.
2: I really wish that they could have pulled out the win last night. Because to me, getting that red card, I was so angry for him because it was obviously a non-intentional play.
1: Exactly.
2: Obviously, they reversed it. And I made the joke yesterday that he pulled an Uno reverse on them and was like, no. But I would have loved to just have seen that momentum carry forward in the game. But I guess that's just the way that the cookie crumbles.
1: Yeah,
2: we can't always get what we want.
1: But hey, they did their thing. They got us as far as they did. We'll see what happens over the next 4 years, the adjustments that are made and, you know, the players that are added. But look, overall, again, I think the World Cup has been amazing.
2: Yep.
1: Our country has stood up. The stadiums have been absolutely spectacular. People have shown up and really got into this.
2: Yeah.
1: So I hope that now that the USA is out, people don't lose interest because, look, there's still a lot of really good soccer left.
2: I think that some people, you know, had that interest, too, to begin with because it was actually here this year.
1: Yeah.
2: I think it's hard to develop interest if you're not a soccer fan when it's in a foreign country and you have to wake up at like 5 o'clock in the morning to watch a game.
1: If your team's not playing, you're not staying up till 2 o'clock in the morning. That's for sure.
2: Right.
1: All right. So awesome stuff. Sad it came to an end, but they still did their thing. It's B106.7.
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5: Your first alert traffic update this morning. At this time, roads look good across the region outside of some typical traffic for this time of the day. Of course, if construction were to slow some things down or there's a crash that happens, we'll bring you the first alert. In the meantime, though, take it easy on the roads. Stay cool out there and have a great day. From the WIS First Alert Traffic Center, I'm meteorologist Chandler Jordan.
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5: Good morning. Summer-like heat and humidity continues into this afternoon. Your high today, 95. Factor in the humidity, it'll feel as hot as 103. There is a low storm chance for the afternoon. One or two thunderstorms will fire up during the heat of the afternoon, but compared to yesterday's wet weather, most of us will stay dry. Today's rain chance is low, only at a 20%. So try to stay cool out there, and I hope you have a great day. From the WYS First Alert Weather Center, I'm meteorologist Chandler Jordan.
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14: A Better Life with Dr. Sanjay Gupta.
15: For years, we've been talking about both the positive and negative effects of being on social media. And I would say, by and large, for older adults, social media is net positive. Not all positive, but net positive. Helps them keep in touch with friends and stay social. But for younger people, social media use, especially heavy use, tends to be net negative. In fact, according to this year's World Happiness Report, youth who use social media more than 5 hours a day reported a lower level of well-being. And researchers who study this sort of thing found that many teens wish these platforms didn't even exist, and yet they can't seem to stop using them. Experts we talked to largely suggested two things. Ideally, along with your friend group, take some time offline. Also, try to recurate your algorithm so it shows you posts that'll make you feel good. I'm Dr. Sanjay Gupta, helping you live a better life.
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1: Okay, we gotta give credit where credit is due, because I truly did not believe that Travis Kelce and Taylor Swift would get married in Madison Square Garden.
2: Yeah.
1: I understand why they did. From a, you know, we're loaded, it is probably the most secure venue that you're going to get in terms of there not being any windows, so nobody can really sneak pictures or so on and so forth. But for weeks, I've been saying, it's not going to happen, it's not going to happen, it's not going to happen. And then it happened, and I'm like, okay, you know what? Valid, especially with the amount of people that they invited to this wedding. I don't like 1,000 people.
2: Yeah, I don't either. I don't even know 1,000 people.
1: I don't even know if I know 1,000 people. Like, I'm sure if you were to be like, hey, Kaylin, you have an unlimited budget, come up with as many people you would like to invite to your wedding as possible. Sure, I could get up there. 1,000 people is a lot of people. But again, we're talking about Taylor Swift and Travis Kelce. Yeah. And, you know, they're both in different realms of entertainment. One's in music, one's in sports. With that comes knowing a lot of people. So naturally, a lot of people are going to be invited. But that leads me to our Be Heard today, because I'm curious to know how many contacts you have in your phone and if you actually talk to all of those people. So for me, I have 235 contacts in my phone.
2: Yeah.
1: I can't even tell you. I probably talked to like a 20th of those people.
2: Yeah.
1: If at all.
2: I have 231 contacts. I'm looking through this list right now. I can't tell you the last time I talked to some of these people. I will say this. Some of these contacts I've put in so I know if they're calling me, so I know to ignore their phone call.
1: That's valid.
2: So they're not even in there for the right reason.
1: So like my A's, for example, one of this girl I was friends with in like high school, don't really talk to her anymore. Somebody I used to work with, don't talk to anymore. Somebody I used to talk to at work, don't work with them anymore. My aunt. Okay, my aunt I talk to regularly. Let's go into the B's. Friend who I talk to sometimes, friend from college I don't talk to anymore, you, somebody I don't talk to anymore, friend's husband, friend's cousin, you know, it's a very, very, I should go through my contacts.
2: Yeah, it's crazy.
1: And probably delete some people.
2: As you're saying this, I'm like, I've already seen 20 I could get rid of, right? That's just skimming.
1: Yes. Yeah. There's a lot of people in here that I could get rid of. But just thinking about that, like, imagine what Taylor and Travis's phones look like.
2: Craziness.
1: Or is it more like their phones are super personal and those are like a small number of phone numbers?
2: You have to be real to get into that contact list.
1: Right. Yeah. Whereas like the wedding, they probably invited industry professionals that they may not necessarily have a phone number for. Yeah. But I don't like 1,000 people. Mm-mm. So like, that's nutty to me. This is our Be Heard today. We want to know, how many contacts do you actually have saved in your phone? And do you really call or get in contact with all of those people? 803-796-2106. You can also chime in on Facebook at B1067.

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1: What I thought was really interesting, though, as they were getting ready for the T-Swift Travis Kelce wedding, is realizing how many celebrities live in New York City.
2: Yeah.
1: And so you just saw people randomly in tuxedos or really nice dresses walking through New York to get to the venue. Like Bradley Cooper's just walking down the street trying to get to Madison Square Garden.
2: Yeah.
1: Like, I thought that was really funny to just see just that circumstance happening as the wedding was about ready to pop
2: truthfully,
1: off.
2: Truthfully, Jenny Han, who is the creator of and the author of The Summer I Turned Pretty, it was the same with her. She just walked to Madison Square Garden. She didn't need to take an Uber or however their drivers. She just walked.
1: Because in New York City, sometimes it's faster to just walk.
2: So we want to know, how many contacts you have saved in your phone? Do you really call all of these people? Again, Taylor Swift and Travis Kelce had over 1,000 people at their wedding.
1: Wow.
2: I think for mine, we had about 230, and I thought that was a lot.
1: Yeah.
2: How do you go through as the bride and groom? I couldn't talk to everybody during that event. So how do you do that with over 1,000 people?
1: I think the people just got to understand that it is what it is.
2: At that point, yeah. And actually, it's funny. So Taylor went on a show to talk about planning her wedding right after she had gotten engaged. And she said, I think that the only stressful weddings are the ones where you have a small amount and people are on the bubble. And you have to evaluate and assess your relationship with them to see if they should be there or not.
1: Right.
2: She flat out said, I'm not going to do that. So mm-hmm. we knew always that they were going to have a big wedding, but 1,000 people.
1: Crazy.
2: I don't even like 1,000 people. Ashley in Forest Acres said, I have 642 contacts in my phone and honestly only talk to maybe 20 of them on a regular basis.
1: How did you get to 600?
2: She said the rest are old coworkers, people I met at an event once, parents from my kid's soccer team, and random numbers I forgot to delete every time I scroll through my contacts. It's like a time capsule.
1: Oh my goodness.
2: Marcus in Orangeburg said, I have over 1,100 contacts because of my job. If you ask me who half of them are, I couldn't tell you. I save everyone's number thinking that I'll need it again someday, but realistically, I call the same 5 people and over and over again. Jennifer here in Columbia said, I just checked 387 contacts. I probably text about 15 of them and actually call maybe 3. My mom, my husband, and my sister. Everybody else gets a text if they're lucky.
1: That's it.
2: But I can't even tell you. I guarantee you there are people in my phone right now who I'm not even friends with on Facebook.
1: Oh, yeah.
2: I've gone through, and I've talked about this on the show before, how I look at the birthdays to dictate who I'm going to, remain friends with or who's going to get the dirty delete. And I'm sure that a lot of the people I've deleted are currently saved in my contacts in my phone, but I don't talk to them. So what do I need them in my phone for?
1: I think I can easily get this list because I'm at 231. I can get this down to 40 people.
2: Yeah, no, I agree. Yeah. I'm the same way. Kevin said, my phone is basically a graveyard of old contacts. I still have numbers saved for people I worked with 10 years ago, an apartment maintenance guy, my college roommate, even my pizza delivery place that closed years ago in college.
1: Wow.
2: I should really clean it out. This is our Be Heard Today. We want to know how many contacts you have saved in your phone. And if you actually contact those people, you can go ahead and chime in on Facebook at B1067 or call or text 803-796-2106.

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1: How many contacts do you have saved in your phone, and do you really call all of those people? Susan chimed in on our Facebook page. She says she has 280. She does have a very large family, plus a lot of church family contacts, but could probably delete about 25 of what is left.
2: Yeah.
1: Karen just straight up said, I don't call anyone. That wasn't the context of my question, Karen.
2: Living up to the name.
1: Do you get into... Okay. Wasn't going to say it. You did. Kelsey said 553. No, I do not talk to all of them.
2: Wow.
1: Steve said 17 contacts. Most of them are family that I need to go through and delete a few. But 17 is admirable.
2: Listen, I am impressed.
1: Between like family and friends, you don't... It's only 17?
2: But that's... That's probably the most accurate number we've heard this morning. Because
1: correct.
2: If you pare it down to who you talk to in your regular day, or just go 3 months out.
1: Yeah.
2: 3 months out from today, how many of these contacts would you talk to?
1: Devere said, I have at least 10 dead people.
2: Oh, my goodness.
1: I probably have a few dead people in there as well. It's very morbid.
2: It's kind of dark.
1: But it's the reality, right?
2: It is.
1: It's the same way with and I realize this with Facebook, too. I got a lot of...
2: Yeah.
1: Unfortunately, past Facebook friends, it's par for the course, right?
2: So there's the unfriend day. I guess there needs to be the uncontact day.
1: Do I just do it at the same time?
2: Maybe.
1: Or if I notice that it's your birthday and I don't really want to be friends with you on Facebook anymore, I go see if I have you in my contacts on my phone.
2: Gone.
1: Tiffany and Casey said, I have close to 900 contacts because I never delete anyone. It's actually kind of funny to scroll through and remember the different chapters of life.
2: Right.
1: There's people from high school, old jobs, neighbors, coaches, and businesses I've only used once. And I think that's what's fun about it, right? Is sure, maybe you haven't contacted this person in 10 years, but... Never say never.
2: That's right.
1: You might need them for something. This is RP Heard today. We want to know how many contacts you have in your phone. And if you actually contact any of those people, you can go ahead, chime in on Facebook, B1067. That's where we'll continue the conversation.

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2: Local Cottontown restaurant Il Focolare on Sumter Street suffered a fire. The cause is still being investigated. In a post shared on social media, the restaurant wrote, "Hey y'all, we had a pretty significant fire, just a freak accident. We don't know how long we'll be closed. Hopefully not too long." The pizzeria asked for support at their sister restaurant, Small Sugar on Gervais Street and City Grit on Gervais Street, saying everything is an unknown right now. Hopefully in the next few days, we will know more. South Carolina patients will soon have greater access to detailed information about their medical expenses under a new state law aimed at increasing transparency in healthcare billing. Beginning January 1st of 2027, hospitals and other healthcare facilities across the state will be required to provide patients with access to an electronic itemized bill when seeking payment for medical services or supplies. Patients will also be able to request a paper copy, and providers must notify patients that itemized bills are available. The law requires medical bills to include plain language descriptions of services and charges, along with the amount patients owe after insurance payments have been applied. Under the new requirements, patients who initially decline an itemized bill will still soon be able to request one later. Whether the law ultimately results in fewer billing disputes or lower out-of-pocket costs remains to be unseen. However, starting in 2027, South Carolinians will have expanded access to detailed information about their healthcare expenses, giving patients a clearer picture of what they're being charged for and why. And finally, the City of Columbia is launching their 20th annual Mayor's Campaign Against Domestic Violence, a 3-month community initiative aimed at raising awareness and collecting donations for Sister Care, the Midlands' leading organization supporting survivors of domestic violence and their children. The campaign will run from August 1st to October 31st and will bring together residents, businesses, and community partners to support survivors through fundraising events, a citywide toiletry drive, and the annual Mayor's Walk Against Domestic Violence. Throughout the campaign, the city will host 3 Sister Care Saturday fundraising events where community members can dunk local celebrities, learn about Sister Care's mission, make donations, and support local survivors. The city will also host their annual toiletry drive from August through October. Residents will be able to donate essential personal care items for individuals and their families. A list of requested items and community drop-off locations will be released on or before August 1st. This campaign will conclude with the 20th annual Mayor's Walk Against Domestic Violence on Saturday, October 24th at Findlay Park. That's 3 things you need to know here on the Midlands Morning Show with B106.7.
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5: Your first alert traffic update this morning. At this time, roads look good across the region outside of some typical traffic for this time of the day. Of course, if construction were to slow some things down or there's a crash that happens, we'll bring you the first alert. In the meantime, though, take it easy on the roads. Stay cool out there and have a great day. From the WIS First Alert Traffic Center, I'm meteorologist Chandler Jordan.
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5: Good morning. Summer-like heat and humidity continues into this afternoon. Your high today, 95. Factor in the humidity, it'll feel as hot as 103. There is a low storm chance for the afternoon. One or two thunderstorms will fire up during the heat of the afternoon, but compared to yesterday's wet weather, most of us will stay dry. Today's rain chance is low, only at a 20%. So try to stay cool out there, and I hope you have a great day. From the WIS First Alert Weather Center, I'm meteorologist Chandler Jordan.
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14: A better life with Dr. Sanjay Gupta.
15: Osteoporosis affects millions of people in the United States and around the world. It's a disease that basically causes someone's bones to become weak, brittle, and porous, which can increase their risk of fractures. Now, the good news here is there are things you can do other than, or in addition to, taking medications to prevent fractures before it's too late. One is to up your intake of calcium and vitamin D. You also want to eat more protein. One functional medicine dietitian told us that that helps build muscle, and if you're building muscle strength, then you are also building bone strength. You want to be mindful of your workouts. The best ways to build bone density, one therapist told us, are going to be resistance exercises like lifting weights, and also exercises that make your bones take a bit of an impact, such as jumping or even running, just loading the bones a little bit more. I'm Dr. Sanjay Gupta, helping you live a better life.
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0: sexy, huh?
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2: All right, coming up next, I'm going to make a proposal. 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Can we get back to normalizing just ignoring people?
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1: Yes, please.
2: 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I'll tell you my proposal. We'll discuss in two songs. 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
1: All right. I'd like to make a proposal, and hopefully some of you will join me on this. Can we all agree to bring back a lost life skill? I call it selective ignorance. And not ignorance because you don't know, but ignorance because you choose not to care. It's like a superpower. Some complete stranger posts something on Facebook you don't agree with, keep it moving. You don't have to write a 14-paragraph response. You don't have to tell them they're wrong. You don't have to announce you're unfollowing them. Just scroll. Somebody you barely know doesn't like you? Okay. Next. You don't need to schedule an emergency meeting about it. The older I get, the more I realize not everything deserves my time. Not everything deserves my energy, and definitely not everything deserves a reaction, right? Remember when we were kids? If somebody annoyed you, you just went home. Now somebody you never met says something on the internet, and suddenly it's a three-day argument with 487 comments. How did we get here? I think we need to normalize saying, you know what, that's not for me. And then just move on with our lives. It's one of the healthiest things I've learned. Not every opinion needs my opinion. Not every battle is my battle. And honestly, some people out there are just looking for reactions, right? So, again, my little proposal here, selective ignorance. Not everything deserves your time. Who's with me? It's B106.7.
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4: Your first alert traffic update this morning. At this time, roads look good across the region outside of some typical traffic for this time of the day. Of course, if construction were to slow some things down or there's a crash that happens, we'll bring you the first alert. In the meantime, though, take it easy on the roads. Stay cool out there and have a great day. From the WIS First Alert Traffic Center, I'm meteorologist Chandler Jordan.
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4: Good morning. Summer-like heat and humidity continues into this afternoon. Your high today, 95. Factor in the humidity, it'll feel as hot as 103. There is a low storm chance for the afternoon. One or two thunderstorms will fire up during the heat of the afternoon, but compared to yesterday's wet weather, most of us will stay dry. Today's rain chance is low, only at a 20%. So try to stay cool out there, and I hope you have a great day. From the WIS First Alert Weather Center, I'm meteorologist Chandler Jordan.
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14: Few people now have asked me about a TikTok trend that they've come across. It's called 75 Hard. The challenge was created by entrepreneur and author Andy Frisella, who calls it a, quote, transformative mental toughness program and an Ironman for your brain. So here's what it entails. Eat a structured diet with no alcohol, drink a gallon of water, read 10 pages of nonfiction, take a progress photo, and complete 2 45-minute workouts, one of them outdoors, every day for 75 days. Quite a challenge. We asked CNN fitness contributor Dana Santis about this, who reminded us that sustainable fitness isn't about punishment or proving discipline through extremes. It's about building habits that integrate into your lifestyle in a way that feels supportive and repeatable. If you ask me, that's going to be the key to long-term success. I'm Dr. Sanjay Gupta, helping you live a better life.
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1: Okay, we got a message today from Julia in Camden. Wants our advice because she can't tell if she's overreacting or if she has a legitimate reason to be bothered. Says, my boyfriend and I have been together for almost 4 years and have talked about getting married. A few weeks ago, we were at a wedding with some of his college friends when one of them mentioned that everyone always thought he and one of his female friends would eventually end up together. She smiled and said, honestly, I thought we would too. I was completely caught off guard because he had never told me that they had dated. Later, he admitted that they were together briefly years before we met and that they stayed close after the breakup because they realized they were better as friends. The problem is they still text regularly. She's one of the first people he calls with big news, and they're definitely closer than I realized. He insists that there's nothing romantic between them and says I'm making something out of the past. I trust him, but I can't help wondering if it's normal to stay this close with someone you once thought you'd spend your life with. Am I overreacting, or is this a reasonable boundary to have in a serious relationship?
2: I just, you know, it's a bummer because you've been together for 4 years and there was no mention of this person as someone that you dated. Now, look, the past is the past, and I don't think we need to know every detail about the person we're with past. We all have them, okay? But I think that someone who's still in the circle, who is that regularly being texted and communicated with, I don't know. I just feel like that's some information that should have been given to you.
1: Right.
2: That's just me.
1: No, I agree.
2: I'm one of those people. This is just me. It works for some people. I don't believe in having people that you've had relationships with still around. I don't understand the purpose of it.
1: I'm not friends with any of my ex-boyfriends.
2: I just feel like there's so many chances for bad juju, so many chances for
1: sabotage,
2: you know, all of the things. So I just don't understand why people do it. Now, we're going to have people that write in, people that call in and say, I'm friends with my ex for 15 years. Good for you. Whatever works for you.
1: Yeah. I think, you know, for me, the issue isn't that he dated someone before her, because we all have a past, to your point. Yeah. The part that would bother me is finding out 4 years into a relationship that someone else, from somebody else instead of from him. That's what would rub me the wrong way here, and would make me wonder why it never came up, especially when it's somebody who is still so actively involved. You're very, very close with. That being said, I don't think that the answer is he has to cut her off. I think that the answer is a conversation about boundaries, and every couple is different. Some people are perfectly comfortable with close friendships with exes, to your point. Some others aren't. Neither person is necessarily wrong. You just have to be on the same page. So if I was in her shoes, I would be like, I'm not asking you to end your friendship. I'm asking you to understand why it caught me off guard, why I need some reassurance, because a partner who wants to spend their life with you should be willing to hear that without immediately dismissing your feelings.
2: Absolutely.
1: And at the end of the day, trust is built on transparency. If he's choosing her and consistently showing her that she's the priority, this doesn't have to be a deal breaker. So I think that it was just something that could have been addressed earlier, but wasn't. And now it's just negatively being, you know, brought up now. So that's my thoughts.
2: Yeah.
1: It's our dilemma today. You can go ahead and chime in on Facebook at B1067. Also taking your calls and your texts at 803-796-2106.

0: grew up rewinding VHS tapes to avoid a fee. 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
1: We've got comments on both sides of the spectrum this morning. We got a message from Julia in Camden. Her boyfriend and her have been together for almost 4 years, have talked about getting married. A few weeks ago, they went to a wedding for one of his college friends. And one of his friends had casually mentioned that they had always thought that he and one of his female friends from college would end up together. And that female friend said, honestly, thought we would too.
2: Yeah.
1: So Julia didn't know that they were even a thing. Didn't know that they dated. Didn't know that they had any chemistry. And he still texts this female friend regularly. Like, she's one who he goes to with big news and definitely closer than Julia realized. So she wants to know, is she overreacting about this, about this past that the two of them have had together? Or is this a reasonable boundary to have?
2: What's kind of a bummer for Julia is it's a twofold bummer.
1: Yeah.
2: Right? One, the fact that while you're at a wedding, one of his friends is like, oh, he thought he was going to end up with one of his friends, not you. Like, first of all, that's already a dirty comment.
1: Right.
2: Like, what are you saying that for?
1: That's rude.
2: And then for the other person to chime in and be like, yeah, I thought we would too. Like, it just felt, it feels like Julia was a little ambushed here.
1: Yeah,
2: by a 1-2 punch here. And, you know, when she confronted the boyfriend, he's like, hey, look, we dated briefly. It's not a big deal. Don't make a big deal out of the past. Just don't gaslight. There's a time when someone brings up something like this and they're caught off guard. They have a right to feel these emotions.
1: Yep.
2: And when you've not given information and she had to find this out from somebody else, that's when you got to step back, put your ego aside, and give the reassurance that they're looking for at that point.
1: Yeah.
2: She earned that.
1: Mm-hmm. We've got comments on both sides of the spectrum this morning. Sarah in Lexington said, I don't think that the issue is that he had a relationship before her. Everyone has a past. The problem is that now somebody said that they once saw a future of those two together, and she's still a major part of his life.
2: Yeah.
1: But Julia had to find out in a really uncomfortable way. If this friendship is truly innocent, then he should understand why she feels blindsided and be willing to reassure her instead of telling her that she's overreacting.
2: 100%.
1: Partner should feel like your safe space, not like you're competing with somebody from their past. I don't think that he needs to cut this girl off, but I do think that he needs to recognize that when you're building a life with somebody, certain boundaries and transparency matter. However, Jason in Lexington says, I actually think the boyfriend is getting a little unfairly judged here. He dated this person before he ever met Julia, and just because they had a past doesn't mean that the friendship has to disappear. Some people are able to have mature relationships with their exes where romance is not there. I also think it's important that she said she trusts him and he hasn't given her any reason to think that he's cheating. At some point, you have to decide whether you're upset about something he's doing now or something that happened years ago before you were even in his life.
2: She's not upset that he did it. She's upset that she had to find out from a friend of his, the person who it was with.
1: Yeah.
2: So it's, you know, look, no one's saying the friendship has to end.
1: Yeah.
2: Right? The past is the past. But you needed to be transparent about that, especially for someone who's so closely still in your circle.
1: And that's what Jason said. He said, I do think he could have handled the conversation better by acknowledging why she felt caught off guard. But I don't think maintaining a friendship with somebody from his past automatically means that there's something wrong. If he's choosing her, building a future with her, and being honest, she has to give him some credit, too.
2: Agreed.
1: Yeah.
2: Yeah.
1: This is our dilemma today. Trying to help out our friend Julia. You can go ahead, chime in on Facebook at B1067. Also taking your calls and your texts this morning at 803-796-2106.

0: like, yeah, me too.
1: Mm-hmm.
0: And she had no idea that they'd even dated, yet they're still very close.
1: Yeah, we got a lot of comments coming in this morning. Some on Team Boyfriend, some on Team Julia, some, you know, seeing both sides of the story. Stephanie in Camden said, honestly, I'd be more curious about the other woman than the boyfriend. Does she respect the relationship? Does she make an effort to include Julia? Or does she act like she's the most important woman in his life? That answer would tell me everything that I need to know, and that's fair. Angela in Sumter said, people always say trust your partner, and I agree, but trust doesn't mean you ignore things that make you uncomfortable. Healthy relationships are built on being able to say, this bothers me, without the other person making you feel crazy.
0: Yeah.
1: And to your point, that's the gaslighting that comes in, right? Like, you should be able to have a conversation without gaslighting the other person and their feelings and the way that they think about a particular situation.
0: Yeah, it's okay to just sit back and listen and be like, look, I get it. I'm sorry. It doesn't take you much effort to say those words, by the way.
1: Olivia in Blythewood said, I'm with the boyfriend on this one. He can't change the fact that he dated someone before her. And if he's never crossed a line during their relationship, she shouldn't expect him to end a friendship because of something that happened years ago. Love requires trust, not control.
0: I don't think she's asking for the friendship to be ended.
1: I don't either. I think that she's just asking there to be that reassurance of, like, there's nothing going on.
0: That's it.
1: Just a friend here. Meanwhile, Claude chimed in on Facebook and said, my buddy's ex-wife is now my wife of 28 years. We are all still friends 30 years later. We text each other and see each other quite a few times a year. Stranger things can happen.
0: I mean, listen, like I said earlier, this works for somebody, right? Some people, there's no issue here. The boundaries are very clear. Everyone knows the deal. And it just kind of falls into place.
1: Yeah.
0: Some people it doesn't work for. Nobody's wrong in that situation.
1: No. This is our dilemma today. We're trying to help out Julia and Camden. We'll continue the conversation on our Facebook page. You can find us at B1067.

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2: Local Cottontown restaurant Il Focolare on Sumter Street suffered a fire. The cause is still being investigated. In a post shared on social media, the restaurant wrote, "Hey y'all, we had a pretty significant fire, just a freak accident. We don't know how long we'll be closed. Hopefully not too long." The pizzeria asked for support at their sister restaurant, Small Sugar on Gervais Street and City Grit on Gervais Street, saying everything is an unknown right now. Hopefully in the next few days, we will know more. South Carolina patients will soon have greater access to detailed information about their medical expenses under a new state law aimed at increasing transparency in healthcare billing. Beginning January 1st of 2027, hospitals and other healthcare facilities across the state will be required to provide patients with access to an electronic itemized bill when seeking payment for medical services or supplies. Patients will also be able to request a paper copy, and providers must notify patients that itemized bills are available. The law requires medical bills to include plain language descriptions of services and charges, along with the amount patients owe after insurance payments have been applied. Under the new requirements, patients who initially decline an itemized bill will still soon be able to request one later. Whether the law ultimately results in fewer billing disputes or lower out-of-pocket costs remains to be unseen. However, starting in 2027, South Carolinians will have expanded access to detailed information about their healthcare expenses, giving patients a clearer picture of what they're being charged for and why. And finally, the City of Columbia is launching their 20th annual Mayor's Campaign Against Domestic Violence, a 3-month community initiative aimed at raising awareness and collecting donations for Sister Care, the Midlands' leading organization supporting survivors of domestic violence and their children. The campaign will run from August 1st to October 31st and will bring together residents, businesses, and community partners to support survivors through fundraising events, a citywide toiletry drive, and the annual Mayor's Walk Against Domestic Violence. Throughout the campaign, the city will host 3 Sister Care Saturday fundraising events where community members can dunk local celebrities, learn about Sister Care's mission, make donations, and support local survivors. The city will also host their annual toiletry drive from August through October. Residents will be able to donate essential personal care items for individuals and their families. A list of requested items and community drop-off locations will be released on or before August 1st. The campaign will conclude with the 20th annual Mayor's Walk Against Domestic Violence on Saturday, October 24th at Finlay Park. That's 3 things you need to know here on the Midlands Morning Show with B106.7.
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5: Your first alert traffic update this morning. At this time, roads look good across the region outside of some typical traffic for this time of the day. Of course, if construction were to slow some things down or there's a crash that happens, we'll bring you the first alert. In the meantime, though, take it easy on the roads. Stay cool out there and have a great day. From the WIS First Alert Traffic Center, I'm meteorologist Chandler Jordan.
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5: Good morning. Summer-like heat and humidity continues into this afternoon. Your high today, 95. Factor in the humidity, it'll feel as hot as 103. There is a low storm chance for the afternoon. One or two thunderstorms will fire up during the heat of the afternoon, but compared to yesterday's wet weather, most of us will stay dry. Today's rain chance is low, only at a 20%. So try to stay cool out there, and I hope you have a great day. From the WIS First Alert Weather Center, I'm meteorologist Chandler Jordan.
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0: 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On this day, back in the day.
1: Well, 1928, the literal phrase, the greatest thing since sliced bread, was born on this day. A bakery in Chillicothe, Missouri, became the first in the world to sell pre-sliced loaves of bread to the public using a massive automated machine invented by Otto Frederick Rawetter. This guy changed the world just by being able to slice bread before it hit the shelves. 93 years ago, back in 1933, the very first All-Star game in baseball was played. Babe Ruth hit the game-winning home run for the American League, who won 4-2. Of course, Babe Ruth hit the game-winning home run. 32 years ago, back in 1994, Forrest Gump, starring Tom Hanks, was released. This movie initially wasn't even a hit. You know, when it first came out, people were like, I don't know what this movie is, what it's about, looks weird. But word of mouth drove people to the theaters, and by the time the theatrical run finally wrapped up, this risky, weird project turned into the highest-grossing domestic film of 1994, bringing in over $329 million domestically and $678 million worldwide. Here's the thing that's crazy about this. At the beginning of this project, Tom Hanks decided to gamble. And instead of getting paid a salary, he said, you know what? I'm going to take a profit on the percentages instead of a salary. That percentage profit netted him a massive $65 million payday. And 20 years ago today, Captain Jack Sparrow broke the box office wide open when Pirates of the Caribbean, Dead Man's Chest, officially hit theaters. It set the all-time opening weekend record at the time, pulling in over $135 million in just 3 days, and went on to become only the third movie in cinema history to ever cross the massive $1 billion mark globally. It's all on this day, back in the day.

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0: 106.7. And now, another inductee into the Stupid Criminal Hall of Fame.
1: All right, we head to Maryland, where a 29-year-old man named Jalen Goddard had his car stolen. But he should have been a little more hesitant to call the police about the stolen car, because while his car was being stolen, he was allegedly busy burglarizing a Verizon store directly across the street. Can you imagine having your getaway car stolen while you're committing the crime that you're trying to get away from? He reported his car missing, but it didn't take police long to connect the dots when they noticed blood on his hands, clothing, and glasses, as well as blood on a nearby broken store window. That call about the break-in came just after Jalen had called and reported his car stolen. He tried to deny it, but the police weren't buying it. He was charged with burglary, theft, and destruction of property, while also having his own car stolen. That's not bad luck. That's just karma working overtime right there. And now Jalen, even without his car, is part of the Stupid Criminal Hall of Fame.

0: Time for our social poll of the day. You can go ahead, find us on Facebook at B1067 and cast your vote. I want to know, what is worse in a person? Somebody who's always late? Someone who never responds? Somebody who won't admit that they're wrong? Or someone who's messy?
1: Oh my goodness. All of these are horrible. Yes. I think the someone who will never admit they're wrong, that drives me the most bonkers. Because in moments when you're in an argument, right, the number one thing we want is validation.
0: Correct.
1: And when someone won't give that to you, even when it's glaringly obvious that it's their fault, doesn't that just put you into a different headspace?
0: Oh, it does.
1: So that to me, yeah. You won't admit you're wrong. You got to be willing to raise your hand and go, my bad.
0: I would say a very, very close second to that, because I would agree that that's first. But again, very, very close. Somebody who's always late.
1: Yeah.
0: Because to me, and we've had this conversation before, because your wife is one of those people who it has a tendency to be late to things. I shouldn't have to adjust the time to tell you what time to be there, even though that's not the right time to be able to make it so you're like, I shouldn't have to do that. You should just be somewhere at the time you're supposed to be. And if you are late, guess what? I'm going to leave you.
1: Mm-hmm.
0: That's the attitude that I've developed in my brain. But we want to know what you think is worse in a person. Someone who's always late, someone who never responds, someone who won't admit that they're wrong, or someone who is messy. You can cast your vote on our Facebook page at B1067.

0: B106.7 is the Midlands Morning Show with Caitlin and LB. The Backstreet Boys wrapping up their Vegas residency. They have been at the Sphere. This is such an amazing show. I've seen all kinds of pictures and videos from this. And not only are we sending you to the Sphere to see the Backstreet Boys, we're sending you to the finale, the final show.
1: Yes. Round trip airfare, hotel stay at the Venetian. And also, this is what I think is great about this. It's a little bit of like a, it's a prize pack almost. So you get what's called the perfect fan package. 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

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Caitlin here. We got OMD on the way this hour. Lady Gaga, Matchbox 20 right now. New from Olivia Dean. It's so easy to fall in love here on B.

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0: Good morning. Summer-like heat and humidity continues into this afternoon. Your high today, 95. Factor in the humidity, it'll feel as hot as 103. There is a low storm chance for the afternoon. One or two thunderstorms will fire up during the heat of the afternoon, but compared to yesterday's wet weather, most of us will stay dry. Today's rain chance is low, only at a 20%. So try to stay cool out there, and I hope you have a great day. From the WYS First Alert Weather Center, I'm meteorologist Chandler Jordan.
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0: As America celebrates its 250th birthday, B106.7 is honoring South Carolina's pivotal role in our nation's history. By 1781, the American Revolution was on life support. Then came cowpens. In a cow pasture in upstate South Carolina, a brilliant tactical trap completely annihilated the elite British Army. It broke the back of the King's forces and set up the final victory at Yorktown. The road to American independence was paved right here. Celebrating America 250. We are South Carolina proud. 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
9: A better life with Dr. Sanjay Gupta.
10: Osteoporosis affects millions of people in the United States and around the world. It's a disease that basically causes someone's bones to become weak, brittle, and porous, which can increase their risk of fractures. Now, the good news here is there are things you can do other than, or in addition to, taking medications to prevent fractures before it's too late. One is to up your intake of calcium and vitamin D. You also want to eat more protein. One functional medicine dietitian told us that that helps build muscle, and if you're building muscle strength, then you are also building bone strength. You want to be mindful of your workouts. The best ways to build bone density, one therapist told us, are going to be resistance exercises like lifting weights, and also exercises that make your bones take a bit of an impact, such as jumping or even running, just loading the bones a little bit more. I'm Dr. Sanjay Gupta, helping you live a better life.
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Backstreet Boys code word. I got it coming up here on B106.7 in two songs. If you want to go to Vegas to see them at their residency, we got four codes each day for you to get qualified. Again, the third one of the day coming up in two songs.

It's time to get qualified here on B106.7. I'm Kaylin. The Backstreet Boys have had a residency in Vegas that I have been wanting to go to for quite some time now. The fear of missing out that I have each and every time I see a video or a photo pop up is truly second to none. How would you like to be there yourself? Round trip airfare for you and a guest? Hotel stay at the Venetian for you and that guest? Tickets to the show at the Sphere? Their residency for you and that guest, plus some fun VIP perks. Yeah, we've got you covered here on B106.7. 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

0: By request for Julie listening today in Chapin, Alex Warren, it's Ordinary, part of your Tuesday workday right here on B106.7. 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
1: They say the holy water's watered down, and this town's lost its faith. 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Oh my, oh my love, I take one look at you, you're taking me out.

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Happy Tuesday. It's Kaylin here on B106.7. If you're looking for the final Backstreet Boys code word of the day for today, it's coming your way in the 4 o'clock hour. 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

We're continuing along with our Be Heard from this morning on the Midlands Morning Show. It's B106.7. Taylor Swift and Travis Kelce had over 1,000 people at their wedding this past week. And that being said, take a look at your phone. How many contacts do you have saved? And do you talk to all those people on a regular basis? We want to know your answer. You can go ahead and chime in on Facebook right now at B106.7.

Well, even though they may be exes, it looks like Harry Styles and Taylor Swift are on good terms. It's B106.7. He was invited to the wedding. 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It's As It Was, part of your Tuesday workday right here on B106.7.

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3: A Better Life with Dr. Sanjay Gupta.
4: For decades, the prevailing wisdom for someone who's had a heart attack has been to put them on beta blockers for the rest of their life. But new research suggests that might not be necessary, and that the benefits of these medications probably taper off after a year or two. On the whole, and for the average person, beta blockers are very safe and very effective. But, as with any medication, they can come with a cost. A financial one, and also potential side effects. We're talking about things like fatigue, dizziness, dry mouth, dry eyes. I want to be clear when I say that you absolutely should talk to your doctor before starting or stopping any medication. Point is, if you're years out from a heart attack and you're in otherwise good health, you might want to ask your doctor about discontinuing beta blockers. You'll want to, of course, keep up a healthy lifestyle, diet, exercise, and sleep. I'm Dr. Sanjay Gupta, helping you live a better life.
0: 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And don't forget to tell them that Kaylin from B106.7 is the reason you're getting in touch.
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21: Happy Tuesday, everyone. Hot and humid this afternoon. High temperatures across the Midlands will top out in the middle 90s with heat index values near and just over 100 degrees. There's also a slight chance of a few pop-up showers and storms throughout the day. Overnight, mostly to partly clear skies will hang overhead. Temperatures drop to the middle 70s. And looking ahead to your Wednesday, it's going to feel hotter in the afternoon with temperatures in the upper 90s, heat index values near 105. From WIS News 10, I'm First Alert meteorologist Peyton Garrison.
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Michelle chimed in on our Be Heard from this morning on the Midlands Morning Show. She says she has 389 contacts, 258 of them are work-related. Just a quick scroll revealed that at least three might have passed away. So no, I don't talk to them at all. Might have to go through and clean out some. How many contacts do you have? Do you talk to them? Chime in on Facebook on our Be Heard app, U1067.

0: Well, my friend, I hope you enjoy the rest of your Tuesday. Stay cool if you got to be outside. It's Caitlin here on B106.7. Catch you back here tomorrow morning on the Midlands Morning Show, 6 a.m. Bright and early. We'll wake you up.
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0: As America celebrates its 250th birthday, B106.7 is honoring South Carolina's pivotal role in our nation's history. By 1781, the American Revolution was on life support. Then came cowpens. In a cow pasture in upstate South Carolina, a brilliant tactical trap completely annihilated the elite British Army. It broke the back of the King's forces and set up the final victory at Yorktown. The road to American independence was paved right here. Celebrating America 250. We are South Carolina proud. 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

0: Happy Tuesday, everyone. Hot and humid this afternoon. High temperatures across the Midlands will top out in the middle 90s with heat index values near and just over 100 degrees. There's also a slight chance of a few pop-up showers and storms throughout the day. Overnight, mostly to partly clear skies will hang overhead. Temperatures drop to the middle 70s. And looking ahead to your Wednesday, it's going to feel hotter in the afternoon with temperatures in the upper 90s, heat index values near 105. From WIS News 10, I'm First Alert meteorologist Peyton Garrison.
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0: B106.7, the Midlands Morning Show with Kalen and LB, the Backstreet Boys in Vegas at the Sphere. That show is wrapping up, and we want to send you to see them before it does.
1: 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Now, it's going to be hot. Woo. But we can deal with the heat.
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0: As America celebrates its 250th birthday, B106.7 is honoring South Carolina's pivotal role in our nation's history. Think our state flag just looks cool? Think again. In 1776, British warships launched a massive attack on Charleston. They expected an easy win, but Fort Moultrie was built out of spongy palmetto logs. Instead of shattering the walls, the British cannonballs literally bounced off. South Carolina held the line, saved the South, and gave us an icon. Celebrating America 250. We are South Carolina proud. 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
3: Quick check on the traffic. We have a couple accidents. I-26 eastbound at South Carolina, exit 136. I-20 eastbound at Spears Creek Church Road, exit 82. And stop-and-go traffic. I-26 westbound between exits 108A and 107B.
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4: A better life with Dr. Sanjay Gupta.
15: For decades, the prevailing wisdom for someone who's had a heart attack has been to put them on beta blockers for the rest of their life. But new research suggests that might not be necessary, and that the benefits of these medications probably taper off after a year or two. On the whole, and for the average person, beta blockers are very safe and very effective. But, as with any medication, they can come with a cost. A financial one, and also potential side effects. We're talking about things like fatigue, dizziness, dry mouth, dry eyes. I want to be clear when I say that you absolutely should talk to your doctor before starting or stopping any medication. Point is, if you're years out from a heart attack and you're in otherwise good health, you might want to ask your doctor about discontinuing beta blockers. You want to, of course, keep up a healthy lifestyle, diet, exercise, and sleep. I'm Dr. Sanjay Gupta, helping you live a better life. 106.7
17: weather. Happy Tuesday, everyone. Hot and humid this afternoon. High temperatures across the Midlands will top out in the middle 90s with heat index values near and just over 100 degrees. There's also a slight chance of a few pop-up showers and storms throughout the day. Overnight, mostly to partly clear skies will hang overhead. Temperatures drop to the middle 70s. And looking ahead to your Wednesday, it's going to feel hotter in the afternoon with temperatures in the upper 90s, heat index values near 105. From WIS News 10, I'm First Alert meteorologist Peyton Garrison.
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1: Sometimes in life, there are things that some people see worth celebrating. 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
6: Quick check on the traffic. We have a couple accidents. I-26 eastbound at South Carolina, exit 136. I-20 eastbound at Spears Creek Church Road, exit 82. And stop and go traffic. I-26 westbound between exits 108A and 107B.
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0: The challenge was created by entrepreneur and author Andy Frisella, who calls it a, quote, transformative mental toughness program and an Ironman for your brain. So here's what it entails. Eat a structured diet with no alcohol, drink a gallon of water, read 10 pages of nonfiction, take a progress photo, and complete 2 45-minute workouts, one of them outdoors, every day for 75 days. Quite a challenge. We asked CNN fitness contributor Dana Santis about this, who reminded us that sustainable fitness isn't about punishment or proving discipline through extremes. It's about building habits that integrate into your lifestyle in a way that feels supportive and repeatable. If you ask me, that's going to be the key to long-term success. I'm Dr. Sanjay Gupta, helping you live a better life.

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1: People just, they people sometimes. And it turns into a bad situation that didn't need to be. Julia was at a wedding. Now she's been with her boyfriend for 4 years. At the wedding, one of his friends is like, you know, I always thought he was going to end up with a friend of his from college. And then a girl next to her says, yeah, I thought we'd end up together too. Turns out this girl, who's still a very close friend with her boyfriend, used to date him. She didn't know that. So she said to her boyfriend, how come you didn't let me know that you guys had a history? I got ambushed here at the wedding. He's like, you're making a big deal out of the past. So she's just wondering. Like, she doesn't want him to end the friendship, yeah, but she's like, could you have just given me a heads up?
0: She wants to know, is she overreacting, right, or is this kind of crossing a line? You can go ahead and chime in with your thoughts by finding us on Facebook at B106.7.

0: As America celebrates its 250th birthday, B106.7 is honoring South Carolina's pivotal role in our nation's history. By 1781, the American Revolution was on life support. Then came cowpens. In a cow pasture in upstate South Carolina, a brilliant tactical trap completely annihilated the elite British Army. It broke the back of the King's forces and set up the final victory at Yorktown. The road to American independence was paved right here. Celebrating America 250. We are South Carolina proud. 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
3: Quick check on the traffic. We have a couple accidents. I-26 eastbound at South Carolina, exit 136. I-20 eastbound at Spears Creek Church Road, exit 82. And stop-and-go traffic. I-26 westbound between exits 108A and 107B.
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10: For years, we've been talking about both the positive and negative effects of being on social media. And I would say, by and large, for older adults, social media is net positive. Not all positive, but net positive. Helps them keep in touch with friends and stay social. But for younger people, social media use, especially heavy use, tends to be net negative. In fact, according to this year's World Happiness Report, youth who use social media more than 5 hours a day reported a lower level of well-being. And researchers who studied this sort of thing found that many teens wish these platforms didn't even exist, and yet they can't seem to stop using them. Experts we talked to largely suggested two things. Ideally, along with your friend group, take some time offline. Also, try to recurate your algorithm so it shows you posts that'll make you feel good. I'm Dr. Sanjay Gupta, helping you live a better life.
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22: Happy Tuesday, everyone. Hot and humid this afternoon. High temperatures across the Midlands will top out in the middle 90s with heat index values near and just over 100 degrees. There's also a slight chance of a few pop-up showers and storms throughout the day. Overnight, mostly to partly clear skies will hang overhead. Temperatures drop to the middle 70s. And looking ahead to your Wednesday, it's going to feel hotter in the afternoon with temperatures in the upper 90s, heat index values near 105. From WIS News 10, I'm First Alert meteorologist Peyton Garrison.
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0: Ooh.
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0: B106.7 is the Midlands Morning Show with Kaylin and LB. Traveling can be stressful, but there are a few things that you can do pre-trip that'll at least make when you get home better.
1: Yes, and you and I are on the same page about one in particular, but as of recently, I've had a lot of people telling me, oh, it'll be there when you get back. Just leave it. It's fine.
0: Okay.
1: No, that's not. No. We'll talk more about it tomorrow morning on the show. We'll see you then.

0: As America celebrates its 250th birthday, B106.7 is honoring South Carolina's pivotal role in our nation's history. The British military was the most powerful army on earth, but they had no idea how to fight in the Lowcountry. Francis Marion, the legendary Swamp Fox, led a band of South Carolina volunteers who vanished into the marshes, struck by surprise, and disappeared into the fog. He invented modern guerrilla warfare right here in our own backyard. 250 years of freedom. This is where it started. Celebrating America 250. We are South Carolina proud. B106.7.
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2: 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And don't forget to tell them that Kaylin from B106.7 is the reason you're getting in touch.
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15: A better life with Dr. Sanjay Gupta.
16: By age 35, two-thirds of American men will experience some degree of noticeable hair loss. And by age 50, about 85% of men will have significantly thinning hair. That's according to the American Hair Loss Association. Now, one dermatologist explained that hair loss can either be genetic or it can be triggered by stress, illness, surgery, medications, major life events. No matter the cause, a lot of men, understandably, are frustrated by hair loss because it seems like a loss of control. You can take great care of your scalp by all sorts of expensive lotions and potions, but that might not matter. There are some tried and true medications that might work, like minoxidil or finasteride. But another solution is just shaving it off, and I've heard more and more how liberating this can be for a lot of guys. That's the ultimate control of their appearance. I'm Dr. Sanjay Gupta. helping you live a better life.
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18: 6.7 weather. Happy Tuesday, everyone. Hot and humid this afternoon. High temperatures across the Midlands will top out in the middle 90s with heat index values near and just over 100 degrees. There's also a slight chance of a few pop-up showers and storms throughout the day. Overnight, mostly to partly clear skies will hang overhead. Temperatures drop to the middle 70s. And looking ahead to your Wednesday, it's going to feel hotter in the afternoon with temperatures in the upper 90s, heat index values near 105. From WIS News 10, I'm First Alert meteorologist Peyton Garrison.
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1: Yes. Our question, you know, you see different brands releasing new flavors of things all the time. There is a new flavor of Pringles that is coming out. So LB had made a comment recently. The only acceptable Pringles are the sour cream and onion ones.
0: I mean, really, what else do you need?
1: I like the just the plain old regular Pringles. Sure. But what is a flavor of Pringles you would like to see made? Got to think about it.
0: I mean, look, I am a forever bacon guy, and I know they already have like the smoky bacon potato crisps, so they have some kind of thing, but I feel like we could elevate the bacon somewhere.
1: Okay. Yeah. Okay, we'll talk more about that tomorrow morning on the show. In the meantime, you can go ahead and chime in with your flavor that you would like to see on Facebook at B1067.

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